0: pause, hævder den amerikanske præsident. For få timer siden, der lovpriste udenrigsminister Mark Rubio ellers operationen.
1: And the goal of it is to, frankly, if you want to talk about it, it's to rescue like almost 23,000 civilians

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Now I'm in therapy so I can talk about my feelings. 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Wish I could get rid of all the stress inside my body. Now compare myself to everybody else.

0: Altså, jeg er så investeret, det hele det sådan spidser mere og mere til med drømmen om at få noget fra Ringenes Herre til Mias kæreste Oliver, som er kæmpe fan. De ser filmene sammen en gang om måneden. 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Lad os køre videre.
1: Du lytter til Drømmeholdet. 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
0: 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Madison, can you hear me? Madison? Er det på til... Hey. Hi, Madison.
3: Hi. Hi.
0: Nice to meet you. My name is Nicolas.
3: Nice to meet you.
0: Where are you?
3: I'm waiting for the 177 bus in Peckham, in London.
0: Okay. We're calling you because your family member has been the producer of The Lord of the Rings, right?
3: Not a producer, but the publicist.
0: The publicist, okay.
3: Yes.
0: And it was your dad's wife?
3: Yes.
0: Okay. Can we maybe talk to her?
3: I don't know. I just actually tried calling her before this to give her a bit of a pre-warning, but she hasn't picked up. So, okay. And no offense to you guys, but I think if she hasn't picked up for me, she's not going to pick up for a random Danish number.
0: No.
3: But I'll keep trying.
0: Okay, thank you. Do you know if she has anything from the production, from the movies?
3: I'm sure she will have. Is it like a specific thing from the film or anything related to Lord of the Rings,
0: just
3: like in general?
0: Anything related. We would love a prop that has been in the movies.
3: Okay, that might be doable. I don't know. I sort of need to check with her first, but she's on good speaking terms with Peter Jackson, so he might have some props lying around his house.
0: Okay, I'm sorry, I'm so starstruck. I call myself one of the biggest fans in Denmark of Lord of the Rings.
3: Are you really?
0: Yeah.
3: I was such a big fan as a kid. I'm getting on a bus, so sorry if the connection's crap. I had like a shrine in my room. I was like a diehard fan.

0: So I'm willing to help any Lord of the Rings supporter.
1: Where is that shrine now?
0: In my loft.
1: So you still have it?
0: Yeah, I still have it. I'm not getting rid of that stuff.
1: Okay. Okay, how have you met Peter Jackson?
0: Yeah, he lived like 10 doors along from me growing up.
1: Okay. You mean in New Zealand, right?
0: Yeah, okay. In Wellington.
1: Yeah, okay, because my producer just asked if you could go down and knock on his door. But you're in London.
0: Probably not.
1: And they're in New Zealand. What time is it?
0: In New Zealand, it's like 8:10 in the evening.
1: Okay, so people are awake.
0: Yeah, they're very much awake. It's just whether they want to answer the phone.
1: Okay,

0: really big exam.
1: Okay.
0: Whatever you need. And this is a great distraction.
1: Yeah, okay. So good luck with that. And when you're
0: Thank
1: done,
0: you.
1: You can maybe help us some more?
0: Sure.
1: Thank you so
0: Top
1: much,
0: Madison.
1: Okay, I'm so starstruck to have met someone who has met Peter Jackson and lived 10 doors away. Okay,
0: okay,
1: we'll talk to you later. I won't be able to do anything else but wait. But
0: yeah.
1: I'll try to.
0: Okay, so okay. If I hear back from her soon, shall I just take Yannick?
1: Yeah, or
0: just let him know.
1: Text me.
0: I don't. Oh, you.
1: Now okay. that you're not with Yannick, maybe you and I could. No.
0: Oh.
1: I don't know. Okay. Good luck with your exam.
0: Okay. Thank you very much, and
1: okay.
0: I'll be in touch soon.
1: Bye, Madison.
0: Bye.
1: Ej, hvor fantastisk, jo. 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
3: Lad mig være alene for mig selv endnu. 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
1: Eli?
0: Are you there?
1: Yes, hello. What's wrong?
0: Just, I can't see anything.

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But underneath the surface, I could feel the deeper trauma. Like something in the blood be boiling hotter than a sauna. JT and the bug gotta stir. Generational trauma. JT and the mud gotta turn. 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Generational trauma. JT and the bug gotta stir. 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

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Generational trauma. JJ in the bug, gotta stir. Generational trauma. JJ in the mud, gotta turn. 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Generational trauma. JJ in the bug, gotta stir. 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JJ in the

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See you at the bar, you was hardly talking. That's when I knew that your heart was scarring. Friends to lovers need a part to star in. Like, wait, babe, let me